0: lagu yang kamu mau.
1: Jenny, I've been there a while. Yeah. You call you about the crown, now we're back and touching down. Yeah. It's the king of the town. Yeah.

I tried to the top, I've been out of shape, taking out the box, I'm an astronaut. I blasted off the planet, rock to cause catastrophe, and it matters more because I had it. Now I had a thought about wreaking havoc on an opposition, kind of shocking. They want a static with precision, I'm automatic. Quarterback, I ain't talking second, pack it up on.